RBE, vicina a te. We interrupt this broadcast to bring you a special bulletin. Rock music fans all over the world are in mourning today. Jim Morrison, lead singer of The Doors, was found dead in his Paris apartment this morning. French authorities attribute the cause of death to a heart attack. Morrison was...

Let's get the party started. See you at the bar, you was hardly talking. That's when I knew that your heart was scarring. Friends to lovers need a part to star in. Like, wait, babe, let me

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RBE, vicina a te. Could you turn the music up a teeny bit so I can hear you?

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1: When something comes up and it's unclean, oh, it's a problem. Because, oh, get the talcum powder, you know, get the perfume, let's spray it.

WhatsApp in diretta 328 87 57 845. RBE, vicina a te. Could you turn the music up a teeny bit so I can...